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2: 国立教育广播电台语言学习节目开心学德语二。本节目由张南思老师主讲，欢迎收听。

0: 九六一新闻报道。
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2: One of the biggest investments here in British Columbia that has a footprint in China is obviously the LNG Canada Phase 2 project, which will be, again, the largest private sector investment in Canadian history. If it reaches final investment decision in September, this is a project that includes PetroChina.
1: 而被问到以往立场，一直认为中国有人权和政治问题，避免与中国往来，为何现在会改变立场？尹大卫澄清，他一直没有避免与中国往来，不过承认有段时间双方关系较为紧张。但自总理卡尼访华之后 ，BC 省府就更容易与中国重新交流，而这也能帮助 BC 省。
2: Yeah, I don't agree we've been avoiding China, but I will say that the relationship has been in a challenging place for a while. What really supports us in doing this work is the efforts that the Prime Minister has made to restart our relationship with China on a new foot.
1: 尹大卫指，很多 BC 省民忧虑中国的人权问题，而这是国与国之间的问题，要由联邦政府处理。而他作为省长的首要任务是要令 BC 省减少对美国的经济依赖，同时增加本省贸易良机。
2: I know there are many British Columbians that have concerns about China's human rights record. They have concerns about what's happening in the United States. They want us to make good decisions as a government about how we trade and how we engage on these questions. As a subnational government,we lean strongly on the federal government to have those conversations government to government at the national level. But for our part, we'll continue to support in British Columbia.
1: 他最后补充，加拿大绝对有自由选择与不同国家贸易，即使美国也仍会继续交流，不会与异国交流后就完全

0: Hello, dear.
1: Most people fall in love quite a few times.
2: Well, then, how can you tell when you're really in love?
0: Well...

0: 好多人都以为呢呢一套电影嘅主题曲係由苗金凤呢演绎嘅，其实有幕后代唱，佢係韦秀娴。
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2: What? Where?
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2: Hey.
7: I'm gonna let this device know how things are run around here.
2: Try to stay calm, Jesse.
7: I'm the definition of calm.
8: First we were playing, then the world started changing.
7: No!
9: Bonnie doesn't want to play with toys anymore. She needs me.
10: You know Bonnie better than anyone. What does your gut say?
7: Bonnie still needs us. Our time ain't over yet.
0: You got a friend in me. Toy Story 5《反斗奇兵5》整体上比上一次第四集好睇。其实最完美嘅就系第三集嘅结局。玩具嘅主人 Andy 大个啦，告别童年，要进入人生下一个阶段。原本头三集牛仔 Woody 一直坚持在主人 Andy 的身边，去到第三集的结局，他为了友情推翻自己一直以来的坚持，而选择自己跳入捐赠箱里面去陪伴自己的朋友。今次第五集的故事焦点就放在 Jesse 的身上，感觉上好像是 Toy Story 2的续集，所以今次的配乐呢

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1: All that stuff that only exists in legends and bedtime stories. Talking tigers, magic swords that can make a man as mighty as a god.Where I come from, that stuff is real. Why did you send me away?
2: I wanted you to be safe. So I sent you to a place I knew that they'd never find you.
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0: 两年前电影《芭比》叫好又叫座，同一间玩具公司再接再厉，将 He-Man 搬上大银幕。Masters of the Universe 宇宙天王呢一套戏跟上个月上映嘅《星球大战：曼达洛人与古古》嘅做法咧，刚刚相反啊！嗰一套嘅观众对象系一啲未接触过电视剧嘅新观众。咁而呢一套 Masters of the Universe 咧，就系卖怀旧嘅情怀，俾观众重拾童年嘅回忆。佢冇刻意嘅颠覆原著，而系将 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
5: Madam President, have you made a decision?
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11: The brakes!
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5: Madam President, your speech for when the train crashes, killing everyone.
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